0: 307.
1: Thank you.

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0: Wayne Baker.

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for

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1: The address listed is where she would like to meet. She said the address he's at is less than 1 mile from this address.
0: Zebra, Victor Robert, 760, CVR.

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0: 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Home or address where the welfare check needs to be conducted.
1: Where she would like to meet her, I can call her back to get the exact address of where she was taking you to. She advised it was about a mile away.
0: Copy, I'm walking up. Should be listed on the male's name. Should I change it to that location?

0: Yeah, I told them I was fine with them sitting in the chair while they do this bit of storm watching, but not to do the other stuff.
1: Yep, good deal.

0: 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I have a phone number on the property with a transformer when you're ready.
1: Good.
0: Phone number is 73 Charlie Alpha 1-34. 73 Charlie Alpha 1-34.
1: That's clear, break. Edison's ETA is an hour and 15 minutes.
0: Copy. Have they been advised it is actively up and burning?
1: Affirmative.

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2: Triple 1927, this is going to be clear senior service currently. 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Fire code is pushed.
1: Contact 6.

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I approve you.

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1: Do you monitor an LSD with number dot for 2 or 4? We have an individual flying. 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What happened?

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1: Had a heavy rain right at the time of the call. All units will be in service for current.
0: Fire is mostly out of arrival. Had a heavy rain. I'm going to revise turn laws. 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
0: 756, and myself will be out at 4952 Tannerville. It's a possible address based on what the neighbors say.

I have a 31A with no hazards in the roadway, zone 220. 2211.

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0: 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Some four polo for that vehicle might be heading into Ripon.
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0: 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Eye contact with an adult, Madeline Schultz, advises her child, dial by accident, no need for services.
1: Who's up?
0: 2230.

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0: His son is recently released on a psych hold. Is now refusing to take medication. A caller believes that he may have some form of 40 or 40A on his person and possibly harm them. Son does have a history of harming them. Information, the caller disconnected. So I do it.

0: Hello.
1: Go ahead.
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1: Copy. 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

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For a 64-year-old female, low blood pressure, dizzy, nauseous. KUI 335, 2314.

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3,500 Revenge Squad personnel, 16 Lincoln Drive, but it's been scheduled of mail. 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

0: on a 39 from 95 for a little bit of average, he said.
1: All right, I think I'm going to be behind it here. Come out the 5-11.

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1: D6.
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1: Go ahead.
0: 119.
1: Clear.

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1: I don't know.

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He's paralyzed on his right side. Process some data on the Pure Field Drive. Time out 55 minutes.

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0: 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I'll be on the scene. Bottom of the Strobe, sun is showing. I'll be out.
1: 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Have strobes 228.

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0: 681.
1: 681.
0: Very close.

How did 911 hang up? Area homeward bound. 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
1: Copy.

0: I'll try those.
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0: Right.
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0: Basically, the residents here are Chris and Martha Fletcher. Is that who you tried to call?
1: Affirmative.
0: Copy, thank you.

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Bound on the Dix, just past the Cleveland Road exit with King Sam John 7655. King Sam John 7655. Should come back to a silver Chevy Tahoe. Unknown number of occupants.

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And break the suspense. 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

That assistance turns to Curtis Frank, 45 out of Worcester. Valid, negative.

37 Worcester Township Squad Personnel, 644 Sylvan Road, Unit 3, for a 63-year-old male breathing difficulty, history of COPD. 8500 Worcester Township Squad Personnel, 1644 Sylvan Road, Unit 3, for a 63-year-old male breathing difficulty, history of COPD. KUI 33445.

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1: Okay.

He's on fire in Clinton Township, fireproof. On South Leary Road, south of Columbus Road, pretty large. Defined fire, and then was on fire, and then exact location. 8500 Clinton Township, fire personnel. Up South Leary Road, south of Columbus Road, pretty large, undefined fire. And then what is on fire, unknown exact location. Up front, 1, 733 KYT device.

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On 7th Tone or out, South 37.

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7-1-1-7-7. This is going to be out of our area. It's going to be in New Pittsburgh's area, north of 3 on Elyria. Great, 3,500. I can see the fire. If you copied my traffic, I will be 19 in New Pittsburgh.

wildfire personnel with 1319 North Millbourne Road, Pines Golf Club, and Juniper's Restaurant. Fire alarm showing the 4035 panel alarm. Repeating all the fire personnel on 1319 North Millbourne Road, Pines Golf Club, and Juniper's Restaurant. Crosses of Batmoreville and Pickle Road. Fire alarm showing 143 fire panel alarm. Timeout 744.

0: Only seen there's a large open burn. Four people on scene. I'll be investigating. I'm in contact with the other.
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0: 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We're going to start extinguishing the fire. It is not within regulation.
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0: Okay, there was a post in the unit looking for a 37, which happened to be in Ashland County.
1: Mm-hmm.
0: Looks like an abandoned 31. Looks like they hit a median of a guardrail there. But it's going to be 30 and 1255.

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0: Is this called in from the homeowner or passerby?
1: Homeowner, but she was not on scene.

on power lines causing an issue. Not seeing any lines down. I guess if you want to contact AEP and have them come check their stuff, they're more than welcome, but I don't have any issues that I can see.

you know, low oxygen, diminished lung sounds, people are like, for some 1715 Mechanic Park Road, thing from 404, 95-year-old female, low oxygen, diminished lung sounds, cannot

60-year-old female of Nausea and MOVP. 8500 down to my personnel. 15028 East Old Lincoln Way. She's on nursing for a 60-year-old female with Nausea and MOVP, room 223. 948 K-155.

in the intersection of Burton. All delirious, got on his bike and wrecked again, 24 years old. Out of the ditch, PA Orville Squad of Fear personnel responded to the intersection of Burton City Road and Fuller Road. Mills delirious, got on his bike, crashed again, climbing out of the ditch. Timeout 9:49.

81 Gretchen Road. 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And now I think they're arguing in the background. It sounds like she's arguing with staff.

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However, there's a warning on the residence mail that handgun and altered mental status.

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85 Hunter Whitman's Club personnel. 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
1: 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Crystal was warned for DOC.
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Six-year-old, building imaginary, apartment 24. 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

0: Dưới thêm về hoạt
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0: 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OCS questions.
1: Stand by, I'll have him call in.

Direction 1211, Rebecca Street, Apartment A is an Adam. She's attempting to make contact with a Karen Atkins, who lives here. 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

exciting of Russell Henry and Bourbon Nose Room 3800 down squad personnel shooting line in the 15th East Coast of May. Pursuing 2 year old female assault victim, possible head injury and a broken nose, room 315, 11 7 8 2 5.

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Nicholas Burton, 1 Crawford Mill, 1637 Hancock Street, 42-year-old male vomiting. Officer, medic 1, 1637 Hancock Street, 42-year-old male vomiting.

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0: 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Are you okay if I called out?
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for the last 2 days, not currently feeding. Repeat the test, Mr. Medic 2, you have a squawk call, 1715 Mechanicsburg Road, Westview, 1608. Chris, he's down here, this is 6 hours of the last 2 days, is not currently seizing. He'll be using the front door, timeout 1404.

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0: Hi. 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

Washington,

0: Matthew, can you repeat your traffic? You just tried to call my cell phone, and we're on a call with Sumana.
1: Yeah, I didn't mean to. Sorry.

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1: Dispatch, you can show the time on scene.
0: 1434.
1: But if you want to come from here, the inspector is showing us different locations.

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0: Westbound. And OSP was advised to look out for it.
1: And I was also very used to being offended. 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
1: 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Happy shot, 110 South Street.
0: Okay, I'm going to go around on the road and try to come in that other direction.
1: 364 is 21 with her.
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vehicle versus pole. How is your requesting a squad for the driver? 8500 North Holland, squad and fire personnel. Injury accident, 1550 down Fox Lake Road. 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

Yeah, we're going to decline due to ceilings being close to IFR conditions, and we don't have the IFR option or restricted VFR or MEL.

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1: I'm waiting by phone for a caller from Missouri Break. Our state's Missouri, the video is going viral on Facebook with animal cruelty, and she would like to speak to an officer about how to get that video to us.

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For phone and fire alarm, showing zone 535, general fire, repeating intense work of fire. Fire.

0: 6:18. 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

Well, no, Worcester, no. She just pulled away from the sheriff's office. She's going to drive eastbound on North Street. It's going to be a silver four-door Toyota with what appears to be black electrical tape holding the rear bumper on.

0: jail, eastbound on North Street, silver Toyota sedan by Michaela Smith. County called over that she's suspended.
1: Put me in the area.
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1: Yeah,

0: 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Six four five nine Berkey Road. 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

the Pittsburgh Fire personnel. 6459 Berkshire Road for an appliance malfunction called an hazard station on 6-1-0. 8500 Pittsburgh Fire personnel. 6459 Berkshire Road for a appliance malfunction called an hazard station. 1-1-0. 1352 K-Wizzy.

0: found a place to set up a hole. 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
1: Is it just the OMU pole?
0: Snapped.

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It's going to be the East West Salem Village Limits. Can you confirm that as a veteran?

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1: 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You need the return on it.
0: Negative.
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0: 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Robert Sam, 121-616. Robert Sam, 121-616.
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1: 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Then over to Hillcrest Hospital. 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

improvement on personnel. Martin Frith Park, 186 Industrial Street. Pinky's on scene is a 35-year-old female, alternate status, possibly drug related, will be a blanket. 710 2K, right, 25.

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1: Go ahead.
0: The lobby of the Justice Center, if you can meet with a female. She refused to give any information because she said people can hear her and it would put her in danger.

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Seventeen.

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0: Sure.
1: Worcester does not have a stain there, but Elvin Orville does on call.
0: All right, I don't know where the squad.

0: 370, 500. Mm-hmm. 441 is going to stand by for OSP. Did they give an ETA?
1: Called, she said, wasn't doing that.
0: Okay, that's clear. Thank you.
2: 469.

0: clinic was. We'll be departing Hillcrest for Fastwell on board 1 hour 40 at fuel. Should be there in 6 minutes.
1: Clinic 1 Southeast, you're putting Hillcrest, Fastwell's 1 hour 40 fuel. Overpass

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Advised that she had texted the caller that she took an entire bottle of pain pills with an extensive history of Chloe.

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Scott's NBA truck 76 are going to be on the air available.

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the Illinois Militia Township Squad Personnel, 1081 Somerset Drive, rate 13 year old female, took a whole bottle of Tylenol, SOZOB. 8500 Unit Correction, Militia Township Squad Personnel, 1081 Somerset Drive, 13 year old female, 17 kilos, 55.

0: 8 northbound at the 2 to Tempec, Ohio, Union 950597, I believe.
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0: Mr. 274, the IP returns to 2012 Lexus out of Whitman is valid. At 0520, it'll be in your incident.
1: Level 7, Worcester. The driver's going to be DUS. We're going to contact a licensed driver to come to the scene.
0: Okay.

Familiar Rivenium, second squad call. 43.5 South 2nd. 19-year-old female. Flu-like symptoms, possible food poisoning. 80 Familiar Rivenium, 43.5 South 2nd. Cross from Beeple and Greenbrier. 19-year-old female. 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

Coach Squad for Snow Beach, rim 43.5 South 2nd, requesting driver for 19-year-old female, flu-like symptoms. 8500 Sterling Squad for Snow Beach, late for Ritman. 43.5 South 2nd, cross from Maple and Greenbrier. 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
2: 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There's any fellows that are out bird watching. I believe in Sherry. Those people are all the roadway. We have service.
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attention, Worcester Battalion 1, Engine 1. The area of Freelander Road near Orville Trucking 660 Freelander, colored by smoke from coming from the woods, seems like it's appearing to fade away. Being an area of Orville Trucking 660 Freelander, Battalion 1, Engine 1, visor smoke, it's appearing to fade away, crosses Maple Embedded, timeout 1924.

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1: That's clear, Brady.
0: Good.
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0: What are they talking like back in the woods by the creek?

0: Under 47421.
1: Which one?
0: Code 60, Zone 310, Old Columbus Road near Bad Door, break. The area opening up mailboxes. Gonna be two males, black hat, gray shirt, and jeans.
1: Which one?
2: 470, I'll respond, Deacon 23.
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0: Paul, age 22, out of Smithville. He's suspended. Does have a 15, but it's out of pickup.
1: We're going to test.

0: Hi, I'm Pompa. It's 19 out of Worcester. Driver's not valid. ID card is valid. Negative 15.
1: Clear, going to Tash. We'll be 33, Jessica.
0: 1940.